0: and I'm so excited to tell you the groundbreaking series Race Around the World is back. 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

0: Ladytron with Ghosts on Double J. We also had in there Will Crichton with Warzone, Grinty Peng with Stone's Throw, and Shane Van Etten from 10 years ago, I Don't Want to Let You Down. 0408 345 555 is our text line number. We've got a text from someone saying, hey, Hingers, you know what? I've just realized that I'm reading the wrong text. Morning, Hingers. Now that the World Cup is in full swing, it is only right that Double J absolutely smash the hit Tism song, What Nationality Is Les Murray? I don't know if you guys know this, but listeners would know that Australian football fans would know that Les Murray was the sort of broadcaster who anchored the SBS coverage of football for many, many years, separate to the Australian Poet Laureate as well. And the art punk band Tism wrote a song guessing his nationality. So thank you to Alex from Ngunnawal Country for texting this. But I think it's a great idea. Let's do it. Probably a language warning on this. Double J.
1: Antonioni, he had time to control it, but he tried to knock it inside for Manelli. He was tightly marked. And it's Orealina now. Bertone. It'll be 1-2. Yes, it is. Good move. Oh! What a chance.

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1: You're with Michael Hing.

Those crazy kooks out of Montreal, Angers de Poitrine. Apologies to any Quebecois speakers. Sunny Ears is the name of that track. Big fan of their wacky vibe. Before that, we played you some Jen Kloa from 2017. Also Jessie Ware in there from her the title track from her album Superbloom that just came out this year. It was a former feature album of ours here on Double J. Coming up, if I have a thought about what Double J listeners want, I reckon it's this. In a second, I'm going to put on a track from Nirvana's MTV Unplugged in New York record. Now that's, come on. That's what you're into, isn't it? Is that what you people want? I don't need to be that dismissive, probably. I'm going to put on a, remember the singer Soko? Famously of I'll Kill Her fame. I'm going to put on a track from her very soon as well. Got your mark. Listening to Double J. Got your mark. Got your mark.

0: G'day, it's Dylan Lewis adding a little mischief to your arvos. Think tunes that get you moving. Cause baby, whether you're high or low. Guests you didn't see coming.
1: You know, this is the circuit of art.
2: I think obviously this album is very big feelings.
0: And enough chaos to feel alive. But not enough to panic. Leave your serious hat at the door as I bring some cheek to the business end of your day. Welcome to the house, some fun. Double J. Love you.

never lie. So I will never love you more than anything. I will never love you more than singing in the shower. I will never love you more than my Mac computer.

Trials! What's the Color of Love on Double J News Music from Trials off the Hindle Records. Soko before that, back from 2008. I Will Never Love You More. Ezra Collective. And we also played you a live track from Nirvana's MTV Unplugged in New York record. About a Girl was the track we played. And shout out to Roxanne in Canberra who texted in saying, Michael, for a young whippersnapper, you sure know how to please us oldies. We'll never tire of Kurt in a cardigan. Thank you for making my day. Hey, Roxanne, happy to help out. 0483455555. Happy to pull things out of the archives. Put them on the air, you know? I mean, I got nothing else doing, you know? I'm merely here to facilitate happiness for you. Coming up soon, speaking of happiness, I'm going to give you a little glimpse of the Live at the Wireless this week. Angelique Kidjo recorded at the Palace Theatre in Melbourne back in 1992. Right now, this is Bad Dreams with Irish Airmen. Double J.

Hermitude and Isguan on Double J. I Want Ya. We also played your Bad Dreams. And I promised you some live music from Angelique Kidjo. All right, settle in. 7 minutes of Angelique Kidjo recorded live by the Triple J live music team back in the day, back in 1992. What were you doing in 1992? I was in Mrs. Phillips's class at Illawong Public School, and I was a weird kid, but I was certainly not at Angelique Kidjo show at the Palace Theatre in Melbourne. So settle in for this. 7.5 minutes of Angelique Kidjo.

0: You're listening to Double J. That is the Paper Kites with Change of the Wind. I hope you're having a good morning. It's about 10 minutes to 12, and I've got a little tasty treat for you, which is new music from this Australian legend. I used to live there too. Julie Jacklin, one of the greatest to ever do it, I mean, if you're into sadness and feelings, has some brand new music. She's announced her new album, The Gem. It's a follow-up to her 2022 Pre-Pleasure album that, frankly, I loved and you should have as well. And she went on a Triple J drive to chat with Abby and Tyrone about the title of this new album, The Gem. I'm going to let you hear that. They're going to put on brand new music from Julie Jacklin after this.
1: Yes, it's named after The Gem in Melbourne, which is where I recorded it as well.
2: Do you remember your earliest memory at The Gem?
1: Yeah, I moved to Melbourne maybe 10-ish years ago, and that was just one of the first places I went to try to make friends, because it was, you know, it's a pub that it has a lot of live music. It's got a bar, so I think, you know, you can sit at the bar, which I think is good if you're by yourself, you know, instead of a table or just standing. And, yeah, it was just kind of the place I started going by myself to try to meet new people, which was very brave of me and, yeah, pretty awkward. But I did make some friends there.
0: That is Julie Jacklin talking to Abby and Tyrone yesterday on Triple J Drive about her brand new record. Let's put on this latest cut from her, Get Away From Me, I Think I'll Love You Soon.

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0: Take Double J with you, wherever you are, with the ABC Listen app. Right now, it's lunch with Karen Lang.
1: Yes, it is. Hello and happy Tuesday to you, my friend. What is happening? Big thanks to Michael Hing for this morning and getting your Tuesday rolling. You're with me now. My name is Karen Lang. Plenty of bangers and mash coming your day today. I will be sharing a big serve of Soul Wax for our classic album with you on the show today. Also around the corner, Roots Maneuver. Going to give you a new tune from Metric and Francis of Delirium and so much more besides, including the return of this.
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1: It's good to be back with 3 Up again today, and I will let you know that theme really, really soon. 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

0: It's a new single for Metric out of Canada. They've been around since 98. Tons of albums. Their latest one is called Romanticize the Drive. It's their 10th, and that's Victim of Luck. Swayze and the Ghosts gave you Tell You All the Time, and we began with the Stones cover, famously by the Soup Dragons, the Scottish band who gave us I'm Free to kick off lunch today. I hope you're feeling good and feeling free, whatever it is you're up to. My name is Karen Lang, and it is a pleasure to have your company. Also, shout out to Anton. He got in touch yesterday and said he was chasing a mouse around the back of his ute. He wanted to update us. He says, I found it. Good on you. I'm glad you got it. I hope you were kind to it.
1: Well, well, well.
0: Coming up, we're going surfing with Jack Johnson.
1: Well, well.
0: At 0408 345 555 if you want to say hi today.
1: Well, well, well.
0: Right now it is the Roots Maneuver and Witness One Hope.

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1: Boards of Canada are back with their first album in 13 years. 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

I love it. It's Ivory Tower. That is Eddie Current's Suppression Ring from their newie in light of recent events. They played Sydney last week and have a gig coming up in Brisbane on the 25th of July. So put that in your calendar and smoke it. That is Ivory Tower. Before that, you heard Baby Rose, but never mind. Also, Rowena Wise there too from her album Bad Things Feel Good. And Blood Ties, and we kicked off with Roots Maneuver and Witness One Hope. Yeah, with Karen Lang, and it is a pleasure to have your company today on the text line. Hey, Karen, Matt and Rach here out in the vineyard, pruning the grapevines and tuning into Double J. We're at Whitlands in North East.

0: East Victoria. I hope the weather's nice for you. Thanks for keeping us entertained, says Matt and Rach, all winter long, while we prune in the cold, sometimes rainy, sometimes sunny weather. Always up for a weather report from different parts of the country. 0408 345555 if you want to say g'day today. All right, time to serve up some bangers and mash. This week's classic album comes from the reigning kings of the mash, Soul Wax. So every week, as Tran loves to pull out an absolute classic from the past, and this one is so fun. It is Soul Wax's album As Heard on Radio Soul Wax Part 2 by Too Many DJs. So this came out in 2003, one of the defining albums of the mashup period. So just about every form of music from garage rock to pop and hip hop and disco all smashed together in a full length mix. The story of this album began a few years before 2003, though, because in the mid-90s, the Belgian brothers David and Stephen Duale formed Soul Wax. And initially, they were a guitar-based kind of indie rock band. When they were touring in 1998 off the back of their album Much Against Everyone's Advice, which was this album and this sound, David and Stephen, they started playing DJ sets at their own after shows. And they were working under the name The Flying Duale Brothers. Pretty quickly, though, those DJ sets began to take on a real life of their own, and they were later invited to become resident DJs on a really fantastic alternative radio station called Studio Brussels, where their weekly radio mixes morphed and helped develop the sound that would become Too Many DJs, their alter ego. This was a time, if you were listening to music, you'll know that mashup culture was everywhere. It felt like every day there were fantastic new bootlegs and mashups being released, being played in clubs and on the radio, especially in online music sharing everywhere. And they took that. They took that mashup culture and that underground energy and they shaped it into an official release. That album was called, as I said, As Heard on Radio Soul Wax Part 2 by Too Many DJs. I'll tell you more about that album in just a moment, but all over it you hear familiar songs in completely new settings. So let me give you a big serve of it right now and let me know if you love this album and what you remember about hearing it for the first time. 0408 345555. 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

0: titties like you wanna be calling me all the time like Blondie. 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
1: Man, that is so fun. That is a little serve there, just a little taste of what is an incredibly fun album from Soul Wax. It's our classic album this week, as selected by Kaz Tran. It's called As Heard on Radio Soul Wax Part 2 by Too Many DJs. Yeah, it's a confusing name, isn't it? But basically, Too Many DJs are Soul Wax. There was no Part 1. They just released As Heard on Radio Soul Wax Part 2, and it is an incredible mash album with just so many hits of the time and yesteryear all just kind of smashed together. You hear Destiny's Child and 10cc. You hear Dolly Parton with Royksopp, Salt and Pepper with The Stooges, Peaches with The Velvet Underground, and just so much more. And I guess what made it really significant wasn't just the mashups themselves, but the way they presented it, because, yeah, they just chucked it all together and somehow they made it work. There were 187 recordings that they used for this album. But in the end, about two-thirds of them were managed to be cleared by the record labels because of copyright and all of that. And the album was a huge success in Belgium. It found a massive critical audience around the world, really influential, sold about 500,000 copies worldwide, and brought them to Australia. They came out here as Too Many DJs a few years after the album released, and appeared on the Big Day Out lineup in 2006, and of course have returned here many times since then for Park Life and Field

shows here in the country. So it's a defining release from the mashup era, still inspiring artists and producers to have maximum fun when they get into the studio and really capturing a moment, a sort of genre smashing moment back in the day. So if you want to hear this album, it's right there for you inside the ABC Listen app, and Kaz Tran will tell you a bit more about the story behind it. And I would love to hear from you today if this is an album that that you love. 0408 345 555. I'm going to give you a bit more right now, kicking off with a bit of 10cc in this section of the mix. Our classic album this week on Double J.

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1: In 2002, the Dwolle brothers unleashed mashup mayhem as Too Many DJs. Their playful collision of garage rock, electro clash, hip-hop, pop and punk united the rockers and the ravers for a legendary party starter as heard on Radio Soul Wax Part 2. I wish I was a little bit taller, I wish I was a baller, I wish I had a girl who looked good, I would call her. Wish I had a rabbit and a hat with a bat and a 6-1 parlor. Join me, Kaz Tran, for Too Many DJs as heard on Radio Soul Wax Part 2.

magical pairing. It's Jack Johnson and Humanos Gutierrez. That song, Drink the Water, from Surf Film Music. Jack Johnson and Ben Harper and John Butler all coming to Australia later on this year in November for a monster tour around the country. Also there, you had Soul Wax and a big chunk of our classic album this week, which you can listen to inside the ABC Listen app. Lots of love on the text line. Jenna wanted to let us know that you can find part one of the Too Many DJs mix online, but it was only part two that was ever released on CD. Thank you, Jenna. Belle says, one of my best nights out was seeing this album live at the Brixton Academy, sweat dripping from the upper tiers. My association with many of the songs is their remix of Good Times. Thank you, Belle. Also, Dan in Newey says, it's about bloody time that Too Many DJs was the classic album of the week. I always loved their Too Many DJs Presents series. And Richard in Radelaide says, back then I was working corporate event production and the official and unofficial Too Many DJs releases were staples for a late night bump out. Usually there'd be a fight over whose music would go on. But due to this early mashup style, there were no complaints. Awesome memories. Thank you so much for sharing them. And yeah, you just can't lose listening to this classic album. It's so fun. Too Many DJs, as heard on Radio Soul Wax, part two. And thank you for joining me today here on Lunch. My name is Karen Leng. I'm going to give you some FKA twigs soon. Also, I will let you know about today's three-up theme in just a few moments' time. Three songs around a theme. And, yeah, it's been a few weeks, so stick around. I will tell you how you can get involved really, really soon. Right now, though, some music.

new music. I'll try that again. New music from a band out of Ireland I've got my eye on. These guys are called Bleach 93. Young band, live in London these days, but they've been playing for a few years in Ireland. Apparently they met at an AA meeting, wanted to turn their lives around with music. So I gotta love that. They've got an EP out, Bleach 93, and this song is called Underrated on Double J.

0: 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The whole thing is kind of like clawing out this like semblance of a life with all that romance and darkness.
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0: 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Songs that are kind of so disgusting that you don't want to look at them, but they draw you in nonetheless.
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3: Strap on your dancing shoes as we stir up a joyful storm in the wonderful world of the queen of African music, Angélique Kidjo. This year, the Benin-born, multi-award-winning singer, songwriter, activist and actress is celebrating 35 years since the release of her internationally acclaimed album, Lo Gozo. Recorded at the Palace in Melbourne, this 1992 set is a showcase of Kidjo's signature energy and exuberance. It's Angélique Kidjo, live from Melbourne's Palace Theatre in 1992. Tonight at 6, live at the Wireless on Double J.

0: kicked off with Bleach 9-3 at the top from their self-titled EP. You heard Underrated, Video Girl from FKA Twigs there too. And right there, that's Good Morning from The Accident and A Telephone Rings. You're with Karen Lang and this is Double J. This is Lunch. And every Tuesday we do this.
1: Three up.
0: Three songs around a theme. So I tell you the theme and you hit me up with as many songs connected to that theme as you can. And we play three up in around about an hour's time. And it's been a few weeks, so I'm really happy to be getting back into it with you again. It's always so fun. So right now there's a huge amount of sport happening around the world. I don't know whether you've noticed. The NBA Finals have just wrapped up in America. The State of Origin, Game 2 kicks off tomorrow. Wimbledon's around the corner. The Commonwealth Games kick off in Glasgow next month. And, of course, the World Cup is underway in North America. That means we get to hear all these songs. So what do all these things have in common? Balls. That's right. Balls. That is your theme for three up today. I'm after songs connected to balls. So it could be a football, could be a basketball, could be a tennis or ball or a cricket ball. Or maybe it's a disco ball or a crystal ball. Maybe even a ballroom. Maybe you're just having a ball. 0408 345 555. That's your theme today.
2: Where everybody knows you start with nothing. This is Scotland.
0: And you get extra points if you connected back to the World Cup, especially. So many World Cup tracks coming out, like this one from Belle and Sebastian.
2: To Miami. We love football. We got another tango with Brazil.
0: So we're going to play three up in an hour's time. Your theme is balls. Hit me up on the text line 0408 345 555. You can take it literally. You can take it sideways. Just go wherever you want. Have maximum fun. Right now, though, let me give you some peak electro clash from back in the day. It's Fisher Spooner.
3: Hi.
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1: Yo, it's Wonder, money on the rise.

That's a classic track from Josh Park. That is Kingdom Within. It's a title track from his new album, Number 8. It's out now, and it is our feature album on Double J this week. Also, there you heard the Peep Temple. I pulled out Carol for you from their album Tales, a bit over a decade ago now. Also, Wonder gave us Set It Off, and you heard Electro Clash, Burning Bright, Burning Briefly in Fisher Spooner out in New York, and Emerge. It's

with you. Hope you're doing well. Happy Tuesday to you, and thank you for coming and hanging out with me today. A little later on, it's three up. Your theme today is balls. I can see some great suggestions rolling in on the text line, but you can connect the dots back to that theme any way you like. Just hit us up with your song choices, and yeah, we'll play it in about 40 minutes or so. Can't do it without you. I'm going to play you something new now for Tao Nguyen. So Tao Nguyen is a multi-instrumentalist and singer who for many years was in Get Down, Stay Down. Do you remember them? Maybe you remember this song. Tao and the Get Down, Stay Down came from Virginia but spent most of their time in America in San Fran.

about 5 albums while they were together. They called it a day about 3 years ago, and since then Tal Nguyen has been pretty quiet. Now she's returning with new music, and Meryl Garbus from Tune Yards has produced it for her, and it's kind of slinky funk and very indie. Let's have a listen. It's Tal Nguyen and her new single Fossils on Double J.

Mamatin Mamritin, Lajit Narandar. 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
2: Well, that is Office Boy. It is Bonjour de Hole. Before that, you heard Drifting Clouds and Rahanda. That is a new track for your new musician, Terry Guyula. Another beautiful song for him. You can hear lots more of Drifting Clouds music too on Triple J Unearthed. And Tao at the top with a new single, Slinky Funk, being dished up for Tao Nguyen. Back with her first new music in quite a few years. And Meryl Garbus from Tune Yards has produced that track. It's on Kill Rock Stars, great indie label. And it's a song called Fossils. It's Karen with you. And it is a pleasure to have your company here on Lunch. Cold War Kids around the corner. Right now, let's go to Tassie and hear from Shawita, artist from Eritrea but now living in Hobart, releasing music on the Music in Exile label. Also a medical doctor, so splitting her time. This is Gemini.

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crazy old woman smashing bottles on the sidewalk where her house burnt down 2 years ago. People say that back then, she really wasn't that crazy.

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Meanwhile, an old couple argues inside the Queen Bee. The sick fluorescent

Here comes a girl with long brown hair who can't be more than 17. She sucks on a red popsicle while she pushes a baby girl in a pink carriage. And I'm thinking, that must be her sister. That must be her sister, right? They go into the 7-Eleven, and I keep walking. And I keep walking.

That is Susan's House. It's Eels. Their first album, Beautiful Freak, is now 30 years old. Came out in 1996, and yeah, I still remember hearing the songs off this album from the first time and just thinking, what an incredible storyteller he is, Mark Oliver Everett, better known as E. And Susan's House from Eels, taken from that album, Beautiful Freak. Also there you heard Jessica Hoop, who is American but lives in Manchester these days and has a new album called Long Wave Home. Big Storm, Cold War Kids there too with First, and at the top you heard Shuita and Gemini. It's Karen with you, and I hope you're doing well. Welcome to lunch if you are just dropping by today. It's a pleasure to have your company. Pretty soon we're going to be getting into three up, and it's great to have it back after a few weeks off. Your theme today is balls. You can take it wherever you want. It may be the sporting type. It may be ballroom songs or crystal balls, or maybe you're just having a ball. Send us your song suggestions and we will get into that really soon here on Lunch, 0408 345555. Around the corner. Before then, some Bliss and Esso. But right now, I want to play you a new song for an artist called Frances of Delirium. She is from Luxembourg. How many bands from Luxembourg can you name? Because there aren't that many that are particularly well known. But Frances of Delirium has been getting lots of attention over the last few years. Really great songwriter. Lots of dynamics. Sometimes she's very quiet and melodic. Other times she really gives us big guitar burners. And she's just released her second album called Run, Run, Pure Beauty. And this song is called Higher. Frances of Delirium on Double J.

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1: You know, this is the circuit of art.
2: I think obviously this album is very big feelings.
0: And enough chaos to feel alive. But not enough to panic. Leave your serious hat at the door as I bring some cheek to the business end of your day. Double J. Love you.

of the year. That is Lotel. Came out in 2000, that track, from Planet of the Stereos. Before that, you heard from Bliss and Esso with Masked Wolf 360 and Benny Morrell, who gave us Been Through Hell, Francis of Delirium at the top out of Luxembourg, and a song called Higher. It's Karen with you on Double J, and it's that time of the day on a Tuesday when we do this. Three up. So are you ready to have a ball? For the next hour, it's over to you. I tell you the theme, you choose the tracks. There's a lot of footy happening around the country at the moment. There's State of Origin. The NBA Finals have also just wrapped up in America. The World Cup is underway. Wimbledon not far off, and the Commonwealth Games. So we're talking a lot of sport around the world right now. And what do they all have in common? Balls. So we thought that that would be our theme today for 3UP. Songs connected to balls. It could be any kind of sporting ball, but you can take it somewhere else if you want. It could be a disco ball. It could be a crystal ball. Take us to a ballroom, an odd ball, or maybe just a song celebrating having a ball. It's really, you know, loose, 3UP. You can take it wherever you want. Hit us up on the text line 0408 345555. Have as much fun as possible, and let's get into it right now. I'm going to take you to Finley, the freshly minted ARIA Hall of Famers. And what do they love? It's footy, spider bait.

What do Gurumul, Jenny Morris, Kate Sobrano, Spiderbait, The Living End and Vicar and Linda have in common? They're all artists that have shaped Australian culture, soundtracked our lives and influenced how we see ourselves through music. And they're being inducted into this year's ARIA Hall of Fame. Hosted by Miff Warhurst and with special performances, don't miss this celebration of Australian music excellence. The 40th anniversary ARIA Hall of Fame event. Watch it now on ABC iView.

Smashing Pumpkins for you with 1979. Before that, Vicar and Linda Bull with that gorgeous song Bliss. Just included in the ARIA Hall of Fame this year with six other wonderful Australian artists. And, yeah, riding high on their new album, Where Do You Come From? Vicar and Linda, also at the top there, you heard Spiderbait Footy pulling it out for three up today. And Kneecap in there as well with Irish Goodbye featuring Kay Tempest. It's Karen with you, and yeah, this is three up time. Every Tuesday I give you the theme and you give me the song. So let's get into some of your song suggestions. And I'm kicking off with this one from Tilda in South Gippsland, who says for three up, zap, more bounce to the ounce. This song's about football, right, says Tilda?

this one's from Millie in Townsville, who says, I keep thinking of Mirrorball by Everything But The Girls. Some good times I remember, my birthday that September. Does that sound like a Sports Bowl 3-up choice?

one is coming in from Jenna on Gadigal Land, who says, for three up, how about Viagra Boys Sports? Jenna says, it pretty much encapsulates my general disregard for organised sports ball events.

they're the best, aren't they? Thank you for that one, Jenna. All right, we've also got this one from Denny in Byron Bay. Ballpark music, fence sitter. Denny says no fence sitter here. Go the Socceroos. Ballpark music. And Maria in Marrickville's jumped on the text line and says, for three up, this has to count. How about round and round, baby?

to have your company on Lunch. We're talking songs inspired by any kind of ball you like. Take it wherever you want. 0408 345555, and I'll get back to your song suggestions really soon. Right now, new music for Olive Drea of The Knife. He's just dropped a solo album called Loud Bloom. And from it, this is Makwande. Double J.

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1: I've watched different walks of life, from the most hood cats to the most like grunge, different types of human beings. Just feel the joy and the love that is in this song.
2: 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Double J.

Jewel, that's Can't Read Your Mind. Hope you're singing along to that one. Reptilia before that, The Strokes with Room on Fire. Olaf Dreyer, best known for his work with Karen Dreyer, his sister in The Knife, and releasing a solo album called Loud Bloom. You heard Makwande. It's Karen with you. This is Lunch, and every Tuesday we play three up together, three songs around a theme, and today's theme is in honour of all the crazy sport that's happening around the world at the moment, and also wherever you want to take it. Your theme is balls. Come on, David in Adelaide sent this one in. Switch on the scope. Big Audio Dynamite. Gonna have a ball tonight. Let's have a ball. Down at the Globe. He says the first song that came into my mind was The Globe. Had to search it up. Didn't know the name. Just let's have a ball.

Okay, what about this one? This comes from Julia in Newcastle, who says there's a bit of basketball about this track. And also, Scott and Cairns says, what do balls do? They bounce. With Calvin Harris and Galise.

boys. Thanks for this. Going back a few decades now for this one from Matt in Sydney and Steve in Hobart.

0: Thank you, Margot. The Breeders. 0408 345 555 if you want to get a song suggestion in for today's three up in your theme balls. Let's hear a full track, and this selection comes from Jimbo in Shepparton, Victoria, who says, in honour of the World Cup and the soccer frenzy happening around the world, can you please play and pull out Barmy Army, Adrian Sherwood's album from the late 1980s and their tribute to the great Western United player Billy Bonds?
1: Number two, fire.
2: Number two, fire.
1: We won't fail this time.
0: Yes, I can. 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

0: ball breaks, and the buccaneer figure of Billy Bonds, the captain of West Ham, picks it up quick. Checks with his right foot, turns it square to Brooking. Brooking thinks of it all over the top. A first time effort from Billy Bonds. Applause from the West Ham supporters. And a good tackle coming in from Bonds. And Bonds comes forward again. All he needs is a rapier, rings in his ears, and he really is a pirate extraordinary.
1: And Bonds controls it delicately, precisely and nicely. And Bonds has it. He plays it down.

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That's Rostam, back of a truck. Before that, I gave you Cat in the Eye, Van She. And Langan, we are in the middle of three up today. Your theme is balls. Let's get back into some of your awesome suggestions. So Kaylee in Bris Vegas says, I used to lose my mind on the dance floor to Ping Pong from Armin Van Buren.

Crazy. Thank you for that one. What about this? Of course someone had to say this. You've had many requests. Big Balls, AC/DC.

Please play Shooting Hoops by G Love and Special Sauce. An older mate played this to me when I was close to finishing high school. He was way cooler than me and threw a make-believe jump shot into the nothingness and did a kind of moonwalk retreat as the bluesy Shooting Hoops hook dropped. From that day, it's always been a record I go back to. Nice one. Thank you, Billy. Almost out of time if you want to get a suggestion in for 3UP. Balls. Right now it's Avalon, Emerson and the

nice big dose of that for you. Everyone's asking for a bit of Miley today. And what about this?

I wish. Anonymous text up. We do love a name and a story, by the way, with 3 up. Let us know where you're texting from. It's been really great to have your company here on Lunch and celebrate all sorts of songs about balls. Dylan Lewis is along next.

0: Coming up at 6 tonight, it's Live at the Wireless. Right now on Double J, you're hanging out with Dylan Lewis on Arvos.
1: Oh, yes, you are. G'day. Well, you've started to hang out with me. We've only just started hanging, haven't we? Just then. But I am Dylan Lewis, as mentioned. I am your Arvos guy here every day of the week, very reliably, Monday to Friday. Today, broadcasting to you live from the lands of the Wurundjeri people, from the Kulin Nation. Thanks for tuning in, fam. Welcome to you, wherever and however you are listening today. Hey, thanks, Lingy. Beautiful lunch. A very enjoyable three up. Balls.
2: Say, everybody, have you seen my balls? They're big and salty and brown. If you ever need a pick me up.
1: And a big happy Tuesday to you, Dub Clubbers. How are we doing, fam? Oh, no. Makes me feel uncomfortable. Hey, I've got amazing tunes lined up for you for the next few hours. Some new Saint Etienne and Confidence Man in just a tick. New Beef Harden McQuinn, not far. And of course, I'm going to bring all the love. That's what I'm here for. Keeping your eye rolling now with this classic Naughty by Nature. OPP, Double J.

0: 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Maybe time's the cure.
1: Maybe

brand new me, I guess. Looking back, I could have been worse, but I could have been better too. It's true.

Are you a morning person? Me neither. But guess what? I am back on Double J Mornings anyway. It's Michael Hing, and I am ready to charge you up with caffeinated tracks, hangouts, musicians, comedians, and frankly, anyone who will return my texts. 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So come join the madness on Mornings. It's like coffee, but with more jitters.

Queen, Do It Again, off brand new debut album, released on May 8, mate, called Midtown Downtime. Before that, great new track from Saint Etienne and Confidence Man, brand new me, off their international album from last year. Naughty by Nature in there as well, kicking off your arvos today with OPP, Other People's Property, from their self-titled 1991 album. You are tuned to Double J Arvos. Well done, you legend. It's great to have your company. My name's Dylan. I'll be with you for the next few hours, pulling out some lovely tunes for your listening pleasure. I've got some Nick Cave lined up for you real soon. Bad Seeding. New Death Cab for Cutie lined up. Some Gold Framp, not far off Israel, for sure. Now, though, let me just draw your attention to the fact that after Arvos, like after the big Arvos party that we'll be having for the next few hours, the party will continue straight after Arvos. Get ready to move, because live at the Wireless, diving into the incredible world of Angélique Kidjo, queen of African music. Double J captured her joyful high energy set at Melbourne's Palace Theatre back in 1992. You will be transported there on Live at the Wireless with Kaz Tran, 6 o'clock tonight on Double J, or anytime in ABC. Listen, it's a goodie. Here's a little bit of a taste as proof. Oh, yes. Love this. This is Batonga, Angélique Kidjo, live from 1992 here on Double J.

0: have reordered time. I have turned the world upside down, and I have done it all for you.
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Liftoff. We have liftoff. That is Rocket from Goldfrapp. Beautiful and sparkly and lovely. Probably pop that on my little playlist for when I go to space, actually. It's a good one. Before that, new music from Death Cab for Cutie. Stone Over Water from their new album, I Built You a Tower, just released 5th of June. Nick Cave and the Bad Seeds in there with Papa Won't Leave You, Henry, from 1992 off the Henry's Dream album. Kicked off that run with an incredible live performance from Angelique Kidjo, recorded at the Palace Theatre in Melbourne in 1992. Played you Batonga, originally off the album Lo Gozo from 1992. If you want more of that party, wonderful, magical energy, just keep it locked on Double J, because Live at the Wireless comes on straight after Arvo's today with Kaz Tran, 6 o'clock tonight. And you can catch the whole set then, or whenever you like, in ABC Listen. Hey, we have a messaging line. We can communicate. We can exchange ideas on 0408 345555. I've got some messages here. One says, "Hi, D Lord." Hi. It's a nice one. Another one here from Adele the Potter says, "Dylan, yeah, I wonder what a collab between Ugly Kid Joe and Angelique Kidjo would sound like. Thanks all." From Adele. Ugly Kidjo, Angelique Kidjo. Oh yeah, that's good. I think I should maybe I could do like a mashup in kind of like maybe in the style of our classic album this week, Too Many DJs. I'll see what it sounds like. Okay, here is those two artists who have similar sounding names, and hence it will be fun to announce Ugly Kid Joe and Angelique Kid Joe.

That's cool. Chuck a beat under that. I think we've got something, Adele. The Potter. Potter! Thank you for your messages. Keep them coming. Always lovely to hear from you. That was abrupt. Sorry. Sorry, ugly kid Joe. Mr. Joe. Coming up soon, I need to get on a track from one of my favourite albums from the Gorillaz. From Plastic Beach 2010. Some super fast jellyfish on the way real soon. Also, I've got a track lined up from your gorgeous feature album from Joshy Pike. That's coming up real soon. Now, though, what do you get if you cross a Western Australian and a Uruguayan and a Swede and a South Londoner? You get Los Bichos. Ace band based in London, but coming from all around the place, all around the world, and all different eras. This is 1K from Talkie Talkie 2024, Los Bichos on Double J with D-Lord.

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1: Josh Pyke builds a refuge on his 8th album, Kingdom Within. Wrapped in his signature rich textures and warm harmonies, the album finds him searching out moments of peace in a fraction.

0: Isn't that beautiful? That's Josh Pike teaming up with Missy Higgins for Won't Be Heavy, a track from his brand new album Kingdom Within, which is your feature album all this week here on Double J. Joshy swung by mornings, yesterday, chatted to Michael Hing about the feature album. And included in that chat is some great stuff about him working with Missy Higgins. You can find the entire chat in ABC Listen. Should get Missy Higgins on to chat about Josh Pike. What do you think of that, Missy Higgins?
1: Fuck you, Dylan.
0: Okay, don't worry. Before that, we heard from Gorillaz. Great track, Superfast Jellyfish, featuring Gruff Rhys and De La Soul on that track, from Plastic Beach, which I recently acquired on vinyl because I love it so much. I had to hold it in my hands. Temper Trap in there with new music, Into the Wild from their album Sungazer, coming out in just under a month. And Los Bichos kicking off that run with 1K from 2024. Coming up soon, I got some J5. We take it back to the days of yes, y'all. Yay, J5 on the way real soon. And some new Licky Lee lined up. Some Station Model Violence as well. Now let's dive into some gossip. I don't have any gossip other than this music by Gossip. This is Heavy Cross on Double J Arvos. Hanging out with D-Lord the Prof. It's the

Each week, Double J takes you back in time to an incredible decade in music. Two hours of the back-to-back bangers you know and love from the 2000s. 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
1: On the stage, I read it, I'm golden.
2: Flush. Yo, it's a verbal hammer monster. 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I'm in them dark places. Catch you when you stark naked. Your heart races as we pumping for your chart spaces.
3: Had a go. I need to grow some more bollocks to get that low. As Charlie Tuna. Jurassic 5, 2002 from Power in Numbers. That's what's golden. I'll tell you what's golden. You. Because you're listening to Double J, which means you have good taste in music, which means I quite like hanging out with you. Thanks for joining us. My name's Dylan. Hope you're enjoying these tunes. Before Jurassic 5, we heard new music from Lucky Lee, Lucky Again, of her new album, The After Party, just released. Station Model Violence in there too, with a track called Leisure. Kicked off that run with Gossip and Heavy Cross, 2009. Coming up real soon, I got some Phil Jamison lined up. I am loving this track.
4: Then you came home. All I ever wanted was to just be alone.
3: It's such a gorgeous melody, so finely crafted, this rock tune. Of course, Grinspoon's Phil Jamison.

0: being solo.
1: That's coming up real soon. I've got some great music from Jalen Ngonda lined up, some Telenova as well, not far off. Plus, we'll be diving into your classic album real soon. Now, though, there's a couple of messages here on 0408-345-555. One says, "Hi, Dylan. Feeling so low today. Can I please hear Pond So Low? Hoping two lows make a high." From Anon E. Mouse in Mianjin. "Oh, I'm sorry you're feeling low. Got tunes to make you rise up. If we can get some Pond on, I will." Thank you for that message, Anon E. Mouse. Another one here saying, "Queen is dead. 40 today." Correct. "Any chance you could play something from this? Back when Morrissey wasn't just a total jerk." From Jono the Accountant. Jono. Yeah. It's one of those bands, isn't it? I love the Smiths so much. I've got all the albums. But it's because sometimes he says things that maybe he should not say. It's sometimes awkward to admit that I love the Smiths, but I do. I love the Smiths' music. And this album, incredible record, came out on this day in 1986. The Queen is Dead. Huge tracks on there, but I'm going to get this one on maybe just to celebrate the fact that maybe your old mate is a little bit of a big mouth, if you know what I mean. The Smiths on Double J Arvos with D-Lord. Happy birthday, album.

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0: Phil Jamieson, second solo album, 10 Charlie, coming out mid-August. From it, a little taste. That is Weekends. Before that, we heard from Telenova, The Deep, Jalen Ngonda in there with Burning Temptation of Doctrine of Love, and kicked off that little run with a track from The Smiths, Big Mouth Strikes Again, off the album The Queen Is Dead. Celebrating its 40th anniversary today, released on this day, 1986. Big album, lots of huge songs on there. It was lovely to get that one on. Thank you for your suggestion, Jono, the accountant. I've got a fun fact for you.
1: D-Lo's fun facts.
0: You know the end of the song where it goes all kind of chipmunky? Spit. Those high-pitched backing vocals were originally supposed to be sung by Kirsty MacColl, but after the band found that the harmonies sounding a bit weird, quote unquote, they decided to ditch them, and instead, old mate Morrissey just used a harmonizer to alter his own voice to sound like a chipmunk. And then in the liner notes, those altered backing vocals are credited to Ann Coates, who doesn't exist. It's a clever pun on the Ann Coates district of Manchester. Ha ha ha. Fun facts. Ace Molly on the message line. Big Mouth Strikes Again was Ace. Yes, it was Ace Molly. Thank you very much for that message. 0408-3455-55 to say yo. D-Lord says this one. Given we are now in a World Cup, are we? And you just played The Smiths, can we continue the Brit tunes with New Order's World Cup theme? World in Motion from 1990 World Cup, says Dan in Seven Hills. We'll see, Dan. Thank you for letting me know that the World Cup is on. Oh, there's a few sport messages coming through. There was one that came through before. It was intended for Karen Lang. And because she was doing a three-up all about balls, because there's sport going on everywhere. And somebody here, Matty B in the butchery, said Dreadlock Holiday might be a good one for Karen's three-up all about balls. I don't like cricket, I love it, says Matty B, said his text back when he texted earlier. Well, keep that thought, hold that thought, because we're about to dive into something involving that thought. We're also about to dive into some of this. Not far off. The drums.

0: Yes, but back to what I was saying regarding Dreadlock Holiday. Because your classic album this week may include a little bit of that. Mashups, mayhem, dancefloor chaos. It's Too Many DJs, as heard on Radio Soul Wax Part 2. Getting the classic album treatment this week. You can fire it up now on ABC Listen. But I thought we'd get you primed with a track that from the album that hyped up the indie kids and the club rats. It is a mashup of Independent Woman, Part 1, Destiny's Child, and 10cc with Dreadlock Holiday. Oh my God, we got there. I tied it all up really neatly, didn't I? Think I better hand it over to Kaz to take the heavy lifting part of this talk break. Over to you, Kaz.
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guys. Great music here on Double J Arvo. Zainab, born in Pakistan, raised in New York City, and making stuff like that, which we're loving. Before that, new music from The Pretty Littles. I played you Terracotta from their new album, Mulga Wire, which we were having a lovely chat about was it last week? Yes. You can find our chat in ABC Listen. Kicked off that run with Destiny's Child /10cc, Independent Women Part 1/Dreadlock Holiday. A bit of a mashup from the album As Heard on Radio Soul Wax Part 2. That is your classic album this week here on Double J. You can fire up classic albums whenever you like in ABC Listen at your leisure. Coming up soon. Yas. A mere 20 minutes away. Some 4:55 funk, not far off. Got some new music from the Gnomes on the way in this little bracket. But yeah, let's dive in now to this one, as promised, from the Drums. Let's go surfing. Good idea, fam. Double J Arvo's with Dylan.

0: baby.
1: Kaz Tran here, inviting you to hang out with me on Weekend Arvos on Double J. Whether you're digging around in the backyard, cooking up a storm in the kitchen, or heading back from a big day of sport, I've got the perfect soundtrack. Fresh picks and a stack of faves to lift the mood, even if you're knee-deep in the dreaded washes.

That is some brand new music from young Melbourne garage pop rockers coming out of Frangytown, Frankston. They are the Gnomes. That is a little taste of their debut EP called More, just released mid-May. More released mid-May. That was Magic Man from the Gnomes. Before that, we heard from Sasami with Slugger and the drums in there from 2010. Let's go surfing. Good idea. Later. Thanks for your messages that have been coming through, Dub Clubbers, on 0408 34 55 55. Always love hearing from you. Love your opinions. And many of them I agree with. So thank you to Angry of Clayton, Jay from Briz, and Tim Buckley on Bunurong Country in Gippsland. The other Tim Buckley. The real one. Coming up soon, I have got a little bit of Ella Thompson lined up for you. Love this one. Jeez, the soul in this country is kicking at the moment. Ella Thompson, one of the greats. That's coming up real soon. Got new Chet Faker in a tick as well. Also, well, we'll be getting some of this action. Yeah, some 455 funk. Now, though, that noise that happens when your ears unblock after getting out of the pool. Starting this song by Lupe Fiasco, Daydreamin', Double J-in.

Jack Johnson is making his long-awaited return with his first Australian tour since 2022. Celebrating a new era of music, film and environmental connection, he'll be joined by Ben Harper and John Butler. His unforgettable three-act lineup will sail into Brisbane, Perth, Sydney and Melbourne this November. And get ready for high-voltage production and dance floor catharsis as Swedish pop visionary Robin comes back to Australia. 14 years since her last visit, she'll take over arenas in Sydney and Melbourne this November for two massive headline shows. For dates and info on these tours and more, head to the Double J website.

Chet Faker there. It is a track called Over You from Chet's new album, A Love for Strangers. Before that, Lupe Fiasco. Just cruising. That was a cruising little tiny set, wasn't it? A track called Daydreaming from Lupe, featuring Jill Scott off Lupe's album, Lupe Fiasco's Food and Liquor from 2006. On the message line, Tuesday greetings, fellow earthling. Really like Daydreaming song. Great music as usual from you. Best wishes from Vic. Thank you, Vic. Best wishes to you as well. We still got that Ella Thompson track to get to real soon. It's got some Interpol lined up as well. Plenty of aceness. But now I do believe we're very close to the 4:55 funk. We are, it's a 10 seconds away. And I've got a nice one for you today. It's a birthday 4:55 funk. Wait. I wanted to do it exactly at 4:55 and I missed it. Hang on. Here it is. Mm-hmm. 4:55. Funk o'clock. Yesterday on the 4:55 funk, we were celebrating Ice Cube's birthday. Born yesterday, on the date, 15th of June, 1969. Today is the birthday of MC Ren from NWA as well. Born on this day, 1969. That's cute, isn't it? They're in their group together. With one day apart for their birthdays. I bet they had some good parties. Just saying. So I want to celebrate MC Ren's birthday today by getting on a track from their legendary debut album, Straight Outta Compton, 1989. I'm going to get on the track If It Ain't Rough, which is a perfect showcase for MC Ren's amazing lyricism. Please enjoy your 4:55 funk. Get ready to get your stank face on. Enjoy NWA on Double J Arvos. Yeah, you feel that? That's all in the face, isn't it?

0: nicely does it. There's NWA. If it ain't rough, on the birthday of MC Ren from NWA, born on this day in 1969. Happy birthday. Happy birthday to Ice Cube for yesterday. It's just been a big old NWA party here on Double J Arvo's. That track, If It Ain't Rough, from Straight Outta Compton, their debut album, 1989. A beautiful showcase for MC Ren then, celebrating his birthday. MC Ren, I hope you're having a great day. Love that track. Who's it sampling? Well, Dr. Dre and DJ Yella are sampling Average White Band and Ben E. King's track, A Star in the Ghetto. This one. Yeah. 1977. Giving it that real funky flavour, isn't it? What even is funk? No. I mean, I guess it's kind of hard to describe. There's so many different genres within the funk, but what is the basicness of the funk? I think this is a nice little example. It's got the bop, it's got the groove, it makes you nod your head, forces your face to go a little bit stanky. The bass is important. It's got that little swing. Always nice to have horns in there. Often lush production with strings like you're hearing now with Average White Band. Big horns, big choirs. I think I was trying to think about it the other day. What is funk? And why do I love it so much? And why do I want to share it with you every day at 4:55? And I think it's something about the fact that it's so inclusive. Funk is about the party. It's about everyone getting involved. And that's why often you'll hear a big choir in funk. It's like everyone's singing along. We're all in this. It's a vibe. It's the funk. I love the 4:55 funk. Love sharing it with you. It's what happens on Double J Arvos every day. Plenty more funkiness to come. Plenty more soulness to come. In fact, let's get this one on right now. Very soulful Ella Thompson.
1: 4:55 funk.
0: That's very nice. It's very nice. Thank you for telling me after I've finished talking about it, what we were just talking about, the 4:55 funk. Just forget that happened. Here's Ella Thompson. That's better. That's why I get paid the medium bucks. Dylan Lewis with you on Double J.

Perth and Adelaide with a couple of big regional stops as well. Demand is high, so don't miss them on their one-off tour in August and September. Plus, following up on the release of their first album in 13 years, Carnival have also announced their national tour. Kicking off in July with a hometown show in Perth, then theatre and arena shows in Adelaide, Sydney, Melbourne and Brisbane. Catch them throwing down new material and all your Carnival live faves. For dates and info on these tours and more, head to the Double J website.

You know what? I come to reign. Original Ruby Dan. I step forth. I bring a dipper hub. I know my style must talk. All I make your left, me move down low. All I make your left, me move down low.

The bass shakes loose a single piece of confetti from the rafters. The ghost of the party the night before, and you're the only one who notices it catches the light. You did say you were looking for a sign and this might be it. Spinning out over a first kiss, dodging a thrown pint pot and recalibrating its elliptics. She leans in, we're gonna miss that last train. Birthday surprise, hollowed out cardboard cake with a strippogram inside. Damn flex collected on church steps. It was quite the entrance, they all said. Yeah, I worked out the meaning of everything. I used to get by so easy, now I'm crumbling. And I learned how to forget it when I watched that paper square come dancing from the ceiling. And my doubts just disappeared, and my doubts just... Yeah, and my doubts just... It was either the first or the last of its kind. You either jump the gun or you take a lifetime to decide. Don't say I didn't warn you. The patron saint of Withington tries it on with a pound shop Jerry Horner. And it's all of us, that little paper square. Bad timing incarnate, too little too late, falling from the rafters. You're here right now, doesn't matter where you're going after. If your mate jumped off a cliff, you wouldn't try and hit the ground faster. Exactly. This one's for those who turned left and kept the head. Thanks for asking. I worked out the meaning of everything. I used to get by so easy, now I'm crumbling. But I learned how to forget it when I

0: 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I worked out the meaning of everything. I used to get by so easy, now I'm crumbling. And I learned how to forget it when I watched that paper square come dancing from the ceiling, and my doubts just disappeared. I worked out the meaning of everything. I used to get by so easy, now I'm crumbling. And I learned how to forget it when I watched that paper square come dancing from the ceiling, and my doubts just disappeared. My doubts just.
1: On Double J Abba's, Anthony Schmierich with Rafters. Before that, ace new track from Human Movement and Forge, Move Down Low, from new album 5050, just released in April. The Greats in there, back to 2008 for some greats. Carve Your Name, new music from Interpol. We heard See Out Loud from their new album, due for release end of August, called This Mirror Weighs a Ton. Ella Thompson kicking off that run with The Beautiful Soul. I promise to keep the name of that track, 0408 345555. If y'all want to say g'day or send a message. There's a few that have been coming through regarding the 455 funk, which we were playing just before. Today I got on NWA, If It Ain't Rough, from their Straight Outta Compton album, showing off the skills of MC Ren on this track, on this little joint, because it's MC Ren's birthday today. Ice Cube's birthday yesterday, MC Ren today. So I do thank you for these messages that came through during that little set. One here that says, excellent choice of 455 funk, D-Lord. Thank you. I'm presently making a playlist for my mum's 80th birthday this weekend. Maybe I could slip in a bit of NWA for all the octogenarians. That's a good idea. I love Jono. Yes, Jono. You know, this track is a good one for the octogenarians because it's funky. But also, there's no swearing. It's clean. Another message here saying, I remember hearing NWA's debut album for the first time straight after release, sitting around with uni mates in a dorm and being totally blown away. Yes, mate. Pretty dope.

His hypnotic repetition of bass, drums, and syncopated rhythm guitar. Guess his 1960s commitment to the funk paved the way for genres to come. Yes, Baron Khan. Oh, you get it. Love these messages, fam. Oh, we're in a little funk gang, aren't we? Hey, coming up soon. What have we got lined up? Oh, some new Foo Fighters. A track from 1998 from Neutral Milk Hotel coming up in just a tick. Also some Emma Louise. But now I want to tell you about Against the Grain Festival. If your idea of a good time is bouncing between psych rock and post-punk and block rock and beats from the DJs, Against the Grain has your name all over it. Yep. Gary, maybe if that's your name. Susan, if that's your name. Whatever your name is. The Brisbane Festival is back for the first time since 2018 as part of Open Season, proudly presented by Double J. Cool lineup, including Stereolab, Pond, Rolling Blackouts Coastal Fever, Hatchie, Protomata, heaps more. Taken over multiple venues across the city this Saturday. Lineup is ridiculous. Jump into it now on the Open Season website. Get involved. Don't miss out. And here they are now, Stereolab. Part of the lineup for Against the Grain. This is Miss Modular, 1997. The Double J Arvos with Dylan. A lot of that rhymed, I'm just saying.

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0: feel like that's it's a bit triggering for me, that song. I think my favourite toy was Thrown Away. It was a very rare, limited edition Machine Man. It was like a gold Porsche and it turned into a robot, and it was Machine Man were what came out at the same time as Transformers. I always thought Machine Man were made better and would last longer and I'd have the last laugh. I didn't have the last laugh. I lost my special gold Porsche Machine Man. And also Machine Men didn't grow as big as Transformers. Anyway, there's my brain. But that was the Foo Fighters there, of course, with your favourite toy title track from their latest album, just came out towards the end of April, their 12th studio album. Before that, we heard from Neutral Milk Hotel, a track called Holland 1945 from their second and final studio album, In the Aeroplane Over the Sea, 1998. Emma Louise in there with new music, God Between Us off Emma's new album, Sunshine for Happiness. And we kicked off that run with Stereo Lab, Miss Modula, title track from the EP from 1997, Anglo-French avant-garde band formed in London in 1990, and that band is going to be here as part of Against the Grain, the Brisbane Festival, back for the first time since 2018, part of Open Season, proudly presented by Double J, Stereo Lab there, Pond, Rolling Blackouts, Coastal Fever, Hatchie, Protomata, heaps more. They're taking over venues all across the city this Saturday. You want to jump in, find out more, get along? Head to the Open Season website. Shouts to Paulie B, who says, me here. Hi, Paulie. Coming up, some of this. Lovely track from Chairlift lined up for you. I got new Dobby, got some Olivia Dean lined up too, but now let's go to 2009. A track from Sarah Blasco's album As Day Follows Night. This is Bird on a Wire.
1: I got fever, Double J fever.
0: Good job. Dylan with you on Arbos.

Bells with Melbourne from Strange Life, album released in February. We heard from Chairlifting there, I Belong in Your Arms. Dobby gave us Good for Nothing. Olivia Dean in there with Time and kicked off that run with Sarah Blasco. Bird on a Wire. Coming up in just a tick, live at the Wireless, Angelique Kidjo tonight, live from the Palace in Melbourne from 1992. And then from 7, Sky High. I'll be back tomorrow from 3. Looking forward to catching you then, fam. Thanks for chilling with Dylan and for most of your messages. Big thanks to Sandwich, the producer. I'm leaving now with some Avalanches. This is Together. Have a beautiful evening. Love you. Peace. Bye.

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2: 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Get ready to groove as we revisit a live show recorded back in 1992 from the Queen of African Music, Angélique Kidjo. This year, the Benin-born, multi-award-winning singer, songwriter, activist, and actress is celebrating 35 years since the release of the album that catapulted her to the international stage, her 1991 record, Le Gozo. Not only did Le Gozo hit number one on the Billboard World Albums chart, but through its blending of pop, reggae, funk, and dance with Afrobeat, Caribbean, and Latin influences, also acted as a beacon for global connection. Kidjo is one of the leading figures credited with breaking down Western perceptions of Africa, using her work to encourage and spearhead change through the universal language of music. And as far as language goes, on this record, Kidjo sings in five. Recorded in 1992, off the back of the release of Le Gozo, this live set is stirring, joyful, and full of energy. It'd be absolutely criminal to listen to this sitting still. So let's cut loose with Angélique Kidjo, recorded live in 1992 at the Palace Theatre in Melbourne for Live at the Wireless.
8: Oh ha ha, oh ha ha, bobo ha ha, meta goro goro sokwe, wele ye, wele ye, woo. 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
1: Thanks. Are you still hot? Now calm down, please. Now is Logozo, which means turtles. And it's talking about no communication between us. So, please, we have to learn how to talk to each other to make a better world. Please, thank you. The rhythm of this beautiful song, I hope it's beautiful, is like this.

No, the last song for you, Ewakajo, which means let's dance. Really, let's dance. Eh? Dancing! Are you gonna dance?

Absolutely incredible stuff, and you'd expect nothing less from the queen of African music. That was Angelique Kidjo live from the Palace in Melbourne back in 1992. If you want to relive this amazing set any day of the week or share it, you can find it on the ABC Listen app or on the Double J website. Next week, we're keeping the energy high with a brilliant set from rock music royalty, the Foo Fighters, live in Sydney in 2005. I'm Kaz Tran. I'll see you same time next week right here on Double J's Live at the Wireless.

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1: Josh Pipe builds a refuge on his 8th album, Kingdom Within. Wrapped in his signature rich textures and warm harmonies, the album finds him searching out moments of peace in a fraction.

0: hot tunes throughout the evening. Well, over the next hour at least. My name is Howard. I'm careful. You're locked in to Sky High on Double J. For those unfamiliar with the show, this is the show where I get to showcase the great music of hip-hop and R&B and dipping into the worlds of Afro House, Jungle, UK Garage, and everything else in between. Local, global, we got it right here. We got it for you this evening. Tonight we'll be hearing some brand new music from young artist out of Newcastle, Kid Pharaoh. He is back with a new single and it's a banger. Rhapsody's released a new one as well. Scorcher, his album is out, ADMD, and we'll be hearing something from that later on. We're going to open up the show with the young queen representing Tasmania. This is Denny, brand new one from her, called Out Here. Right here, Double J, Double J, Double J.
1: So

0: now, so everything is going to be recorded. 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
1: Can you get your hands off me?
0: You need to stop walking away from me, yeah?
1: I don't need to.
0: You do.
1: I'm not under arrest, sir.
0: This is a designated area.
1: It does not matter. Get your hands off me.
0: Because of recent knife crime, okay?
1: Hey,

0: 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Got you coming for the product, cause you know that I produce. Like the map in your back, you better know I got them clues. I mean, tour shows in a year, so you know I got them tunes. Bitch, I'm in the mood for a million, and I'm present and persistent. Coming through with my vision, I ain't bothered by your presence. 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When I spit,
1: I'm in the $1 million mood, it's $1 million bounce. $1 million voice for $1 million sound.
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on Double J. You just heard Tierra Whack with Wax Paper, produced by the one and only Conductor Williams. Played it last week, and I'm hoping they come out with a whole project with those two, but I guess we'll just have to wait and see. Tierra Whack with Wax Paper. Before that, brand new one from Lil Spacely featuring Aisha, the artist, who, this is the first time I've heard of her, but looking forward to hearing much more from her. I'm just going to have to dig deep and check out what else she got, because she came with the fury. Lil Spacely, Aisha, the artist, and a song called Million Dollar Roots. And we started with a brand new one from Denny with Out Here. Every Tuesday evening, I am here with you on Double J. This is Sky High. My name is Hal, here with you for a little while yet. Plenty more songs coming your way. Brand new one from Grace Chia in a moment's time. But I did mention this young bloke from the city of Mulubinba, city of Newcastle. Big fan of his, been playing his music over the years. Was kind of quiet in recent times. Maybe he's just been cooking in the lab, because he's returned with this track, and it's one hell of a track with one hell of a video to accompany it. I'm talking about Kid Pharaoh, Let the Blood Spill, right here, Sky High.

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Mamas is falling out in funerals. 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They never find the guns, but the sewers do. Bubbles was sick, he need medicine. 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

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It also showed me I don't give a fuck. The two-time Gemini with the genocide. I'm generous however you want it. I'll be the gentle kind. 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The agenda of mine. 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Heavy jeans like Genovese. I drop your Pentagon to show up at your gender reveal. And tell them give me mine. I son niggas. I am the general. Wear my gin and juice. 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

0: like she has left her keys. My goodness, what a tune. The production, it's percussive. It has like a sample of a chant that X-Clan also used from Fela Kuti. And of course, just her passionate delivery and her flow. Rhapsody, brand new one from her. That one is called God Got an Afro. And that song features the Carabo Ya Morena Choir in there as well. Hopefully that is just a sign for more music to come. I'm sure that is a sign. Rhapsody with God Got an Afro. We also heard Chains and Whips, the clips featuring Kendrick Lamar. We started off with a brand new one from Kid Pharaoh, Let the Blood Spill. If you dig that song, go run the clip up, go run the streams up, buy it, do, you know, if he's performing, go check him out. Support the artists that support you. My name is Hal, and your Tuesday evening here hanging out with you. I love it as always. Sky High is the show, Double J is the station. And there's a lot more tunes coming your way, including a brand new one from Rops One. And Becca Hatch has dropped a new one as well. Later on the show, we'll spin it. We're going to keep it on the Big Queen energy. Once again, taking it to Tasmania. This is Grace Chia featuring Mishap. Guan Yin, right here, Sky High.
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3: Ballarat band Epicure released their first new music in over a decade. This is...

The one and only Rops One has returned with another one. Big Fella has been getting super busy as of late, and I love to see it. Always showed a lot of potential, but just the consistency was missing. But now the consistency is there. You just see him just starting to thrive, doing tours, sellout tours, I might add, and just releasing tune after tune after tune. Big up Rops and the team. Rops One with Back to Back. We also heard Cuzzos with Family Business and representing Luchuina, state of Tasmania. Grace Chia with Guan Yin. You're locked in to Sky High on Double J, here with you every week in, week out, playing you the latest in the hip-hop, R&B, UK garage, future beats, house, and whatever else is popping for the week. We have some R&B coming up later on in the show, some Becca Hatch, some Jess J. We're going to take it to Across the Pond, Scorcher, an artist who has been, it's been around since the emergence of the first wave of grime, and he's still here today doing what he does best, and that's jump on the mic. This is Scorcher with Thanos right here, Sky High.

flying the flag for his area, Homerton. That is the one and only unknown team. Rilla Chick, dedicated to all the significant others out there. I see. We also heard Chai Cartier with So London. And Scorcher, right up top with Thanos. His new album, ADMD, is out now. My name is Hal, here with you on your Tuesday evening. Tuesday? Hey, that could be a new thing. Like Taco Tuesday, but Tuesday. We eat cheese. Anyways. Sky High on Double J. We're going to bring it back to home turf. Brand new one from Becca Hatch. This one is called Daylight Robbery. 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

Yes, sir. Always pushing the envelope when it comes to sight, sounds, deliveries, and all of that. And I love him for it. That is Solly featuring Zion Garcia, Breakfast Road, and Church. A song called Fair Dink. Go run that up wherever you see it, whether it's on streaming platforms, out on the road somewhere at the shows. Get to it. Solly with Fair Dinkum. We also heard a brand new one from Jess Jade with Conditions, and also Becca Hatch, Daylight Robbery. My name is Hal, Life of Careful here for a couple of more tunes before I'm out for another week. But if more of the old school jams are more your flavor, jams from the 60s, 70s, 80s, early 2000s, well, I'm going to do a show every Friday night called Block Party. You join me from 7 p.m. to 9 p.m. and we'll be jamming out to Friday evening and into the weekend as well. But right now, you tune into the newness, the Sky High on Double J. And we're going to keep running it with this young lad, one of our favorite sons, the Kid Leroy. You know some girls? Well, he's back with a remix featuring woman of the moment, Kehlani. Let's do it like this.

Yes, indeed. Taken from her new album titled Bitch, that is Lizzo featuring UCB with Sexy Ladies. And before that, we heard a remix of Girls featuring Kehlani with Kid Laroi. We're going to end it off with That Girl Bella with Let Go. So if you're in the dancing mood, let's keep on dancing into the Tuesday evening. My name is Hal. You've been listening to Sky High. Don't forget to check out the playlist on the website, doublej.net.au. 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See you later. Peace.

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4: Strap on your dancing shoes as we stir up a joyful storm in the wonderful world of the queen of African music, Angelique Kidjo. 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
1: Hey, this is Josh Pike, and my new album, Kingdom Within, is this week's feature album on Double J. This next track is called Under the Escarpment, and it's one of my favourite tracks from this album. I really love it. I actually started writing this song all the way back during COVID, when my family and I had moved down to this coastal town, which was, you know, under the shadow of this big sandstone escarpment, and I was obviously really inspired by that. I kind of forgot about what I'd started, and then a couple of years ago I rediscovered a voice memo on my phone which had the beginnings of this track, and so I really wanted to explore it. And I remembered this line that I had in my mind at the time, which said, "Somewhere coming from a long way down, I'd begun, and on my chest, your fists were beating like a drum." And it kind of evoked this idea of like a young man who was not fulfilling his potential and had something special, but just couldn't kind of get it out there into the world. And that reminded me a lot of myself in my 20s. And so I kind of tried to embody that character and turn it into a song. I don't usually write songs from other characters' points of view, so this was a kind of good experiment for me to try that.

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Queenscliff Music Festival is returning to Victoria this summer with a stellar lineup of Australian talent. You can catch Baker Boy, Peter Garrett and the Alter Egos, Lime Cordial, Kate Miller-Heidke, Magic Dirt, Meg Mac, and so many more, all in one place. The festival is family-friendly, and there's something for everyone to get around. It's all happening Friday the 27th to Sunday the 29th of November. What a way to kick off summer. Check out the full lineup and catch wind of more tours at the Double J website.

0: Introducing the winner of Unearthed High 2026, Newcastle three-piece Trophy Wife. What would you say to me? What would you Their mix of Indian post-punk is full of urgency, angular instruments and layered lyrics that really stick with you.
1: You've just won Unearthed High!
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0: Now, they'll sit down with Genesis Owusu for a special one-off songwriting session. A huge congrats to Trophy Wife, Unearthed High's top of the class for 2026. Hear their award-winning tunes, see the full surprise and get to know Trophy Wife on the Unearthed website.

Karen Lang here, serving up a mouth-watering menu for your lunch. I'm digging in the crates for essential song picks. Deep cuts. And hand-picked classics. The good stuff you forgot you loved. And the new stuff you're about to. All curated for your lunchtime reset. 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
1: 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I am.
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Sam Rowe, and I'm so excited to tell you the groundbreaking series Race Around the World is back. 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
2: I'm not going into details. It's too horrible. So horrible that when Bernard Spilsbury examined the residual shambles in the bungalow, he said it was more gruesome than anything even he had ever seen. That, from a great pathologist with unique experience, constitutes a warning not to be ignored.

By strange coincidence, a thunderstorm had been brewing when Maha, doing his grisly work at the bungalow, was dealing with the most grisly job of all. The hair, the woman's hair. He had severed it from the trunk, built a huge fire in the sitting room, placed her head upon it. Then, I owe a debt here to Edgar Wallace, who edited the transcript of the Mahan trial. Then the storm broke with a violent flash of lightning and an appalling crash of thunder. As the head of Emily Kay lay upon the coals, the dead eyes opened, and Mahan fled out to the deserted shore. When he nerved himself to return,

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have a conversation. What's the deal with these crooked contracts? You're just like my dad, leave a trail of destruction. If there was a God, I'd ask a lot of questions. And people always tell me that I ask too many questions. And if there was a God, he'd probably be in finance, and he'd take his coffee black.

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Forget about beauty. 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

0: Introducing the winner of Unearthed High 2026, Newcastle three-piece trophy wife. What would you say, what would you Their mix of Indian post-punk is full of urgency, angular instruments and layered lyrics that really stick with you.
1: You've just won!
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0: Now, they'll sit down with Genesis Owusu for a special one-off songwriting session. A huge congrats to Trophy Wife, Unearthed High's top of the class for 2026. 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

Kaz Tran here, inviting you to hang out with me on Weekend Arvos on Double J. Whether you're digging around in the backyard, cooking up a storm in the kitchen, or heading back from a big day of sport, I've got the perfect soundtrack. Fresh picks and a stack of faves to lift the mood, even if you're knee-deep in the dreaded washes.

Are you a morning person? Me neither. But guess what? I am back on Double J Mornings anyway. It's Michael Hing, and I am ready to charge you up with caffeinated tracks, hangouts, musicians, comedians, and frankly, anyone who will return my texts. Plus, so many laughs, it may just make your co-workers suspicious. So come join the madness on Mornings. It's like coffee, but with more jitters.

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4: Dumb enough for loving a God and God bless. Cool God leaving us all in a hot mess. Whistling away my day, trying to love everybody when I hate my brain. Fuck a top five, dead or alive, while I'm living I have 1, 2, 3. 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And the same person answered and I didn't even pray.
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1: Hey, this is Josh Pike, and my new album, Kingdom Within, is this week's feature album on Double J. This next track is called Priest or Politician, and it's really a song about questioning authority and just questioning lots of things. I mean, the whole song is just posed as a series of questions that I don't necessarily have the answer to, even still after kind of processing it through the song. But there's a line in it that I love, which says, "So tonight I'm going out with the band," and to me that sort of signifies that sometimes we're just not going to be able to answer these questions, and it's better to go out and kind of cut loose and revisit these things in the morning.

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0: Queenscliff Music Festival is returning to Victoria this summer with a stellar lineup of Australian talent. You can catch Baker Boy, Peter Garrett and the Alter Egos, Lime Cordial, Kate Miller-Heidke, Magic Dirt, Meg Mac, and so many more, all in one place. 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

Legendary Australian band The Drones are back on the road for the first time in more than a decade. They'll be blasting through venues across the country from Melbourne to Brizzy, Sydney, Perth and Adelaide, with a couple of big regional stops as well. Demand is high, so don't miss them on their one-off tour in August and September. Plus, following up on the release of their first album in 13 years, Carnival have also announced their national tour. Kicking off in July with a hometown show in Perth, then theatre and arena shows in Adelaide, Sydney, Melbourne and Brisbane. Catch them throwing down new material and all your Carnival live faves. For dates and info on these tours and more, head to the Double J website.

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It's a brand new me, I guess. Looking back, I could have been worse, but I could have been better too. It's true. It's true.

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1: Hey, this is Josh Pike, and my new album, Kingdom Within, is this week's feature album on Double J. This track is called Kingdom Within, and it's obviously the title track from the album. And I called the album this because there's a line in the song which says, "With no kingdom within, such a rudderless thing."

control at the moment. And to kind of counteract that, we need to develop a rich internal life or a kingdom within. And for me, that's, you know, family and art and nature. It could be different for everybody, but that's how the song emerged, and that's really became the theme for the rest of the album.

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Jejejna, markah perwalaan.

Karen Lang here, serving up a mouth-watering menu for your lunch. I'm digging in the crates for essential song picks. Deep cuts. 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

Queenscliff Music Festival is returning to Victoria this summer with a stellar lineup of Australian talent. You can catch Baker Boy, Peter Garrett and the Alter Egos, Lime Cordial, Kate Miller-Heidke, Magic Dirt, Meg Mac, and so many more, all in one place. The festival is family-friendly, and there's something for everyone to get around. It's all happening Friday the 27th to Sunday the 29th of November. What a way to kick off summer. Check out the full lineup and catch wind of more tours at the Double J website.

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1: Hey, this is Josh Pike, and my new album, Kingdom Within, is this week's feature album on Double J. So this next song is called Howlers, and I reckon it's really just an existential crisis in song form. I wrote it as a stream of consciousness, and it just asks a bunch of questions. And, you know, it kind of culminates with this line, what is a life but to live and be loved through? And in a world which is so complicated and kind of chaotic and crisis-ridden at the moment, you know, I kind of feel like sometimes maybe, you know, the meaning can be distilled down to something as simple as that.

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2: And a very good morning to you. Hello and happy Wednesday. My name is Michael Hing, and I am

currently locked in a battle to the end with the Samsung Corporation. Other washing machine varieties are available, but I'm taking them to fair trading, damn it. I'm going psycho on these people. I'll tell you more about that later. Today on the show, though, we are mostly playing music and hanging out. I got some of that new Death Cab record for you. Also, we're going to be hanging out with Proto Martyr, who are in the country to do some shows, the prog rock group. So any, you know, full-on music nerds, and I imagine there are some of you out there, stick around for that. But right now, this is Saint Etienne teaming up with Australia's Own Confidence Man, brand new me, John Double J.

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1: In 2002, the Dwolle brothers unleashed mashup mayhem as Too Many DJs. 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I wish I was a little bit taller, I wish I was a baller, I wish I had a girl who looked good, I would call her. Wish I had a rabbit and a hat with a bat and a 6-1 parlor. Join me, Kaz Tran, for Too Many DJs, as heard on Radio Soul Wax Part 2. And check out more classic albums on ABC Listen.

That is the Beths here with No Joy on Double J. My name's Michael Hing. Before that, we played you The Living End. White Noise, recently inducted into the ARIA's Hall of Fame. That was a bit of fun the other night. I got to go to that. That was very nice to get the call up from Triple J management. They said, Hing, we've got a spare ticket. It's Wednesday night at 11 p.m. or whatever. You've got 24 hours. Get yourself ready. I tried my best. But the important thing was the linear were very good. And also Saint Etienne and Confidence Band kicked us off. New music from them. Brand new me. So good to see Saint Etienne teaming up with an Australian crew with Confidence Band. You're listening to Double J. And I was just saying that last night I found myself locked in a battle of wits with the Samsung Corporation over a washing machine. Now, obviously, other washing machines are available. And this is certainly not an endorsement of them. Let me tell you. Washing machine broke, right? And just makes this loud clanging noise that wakes up the baby. So we call up Samsung and they're like, it's out of warranty, you can't. But here's the thing. I know about Australian consumer law because many people I went to university with were on that ABC show, The Checkout. And so I watched it, not because I was interested in consumer affairs, because I was trying to support my friends. And as a result, I know, and you should know this as

well, even if something's out of warranty, your Australian consumer law gives you guarantees and protections that mean that you can hold them responsible for any reasonable repairs that a reasonable person would think are necessary, right? So here's what you do. You call them up and they go, we're not going to fix it. And then you go, oh, I know about the Australian consumer law. And you threaten to go to something called fair trading. And then what happens is Samsung says they'll send you out a repair person. Then the repair person contacts you and says, well, actually, Samsung said you're going to pay for this. And then you fill out a form to fair trading, which is what I did last night. So I'm like a month into this fight right now, trying to fix this washing machine. And let me tell you, filling out the form to fair trading, I thought it'd take like 2 hours. It took like 20 minutes. Fair trading said they'll get back to me in 30 days. I'm just telling you, the corporations are out there. They're swindling us. They're grifting us. It's not just Samsung. They're all out there doing it, right? They're all trying to take advantage of us. And all of us are too lazy and stupid, myself included, to actually fight back. But it only took me like 25 minutes. It was so quick. And now I'm going to spend the rest of my life taking them down. They don't understand that I'm an insane person with a lot of spare time and very little else going on in my life. You know, they don't get that. So I'm going to spend the rest of my life trying to ruin this corporation. Over a washing machine. It's only a couple of years old. Just send me a new drum or whatever it is I need to do it. I have lost my mind. I hate Samsung. This is Death Cab for Cutie. You're a Double J. Other washing machines are available.

You're listening to Double J. That was Jessica Hoop. Sorry, I've tried to calm down now. Thank you to everyone texting in support. I'm fighting the Samsung Corporation over a washing machine. A lot of people texting in. Someone saying, I won my... yes, Michael Hing, power to the people. I know my rights under Australian consumer law. I won my fight with Apple. Other people saying, I can really feel your pain. I had similar experiences. Big corporations are the enemy. That's Rowan in Newcastle. Thank you for the text. 0408 34 55 55. Yeah, I'm going insane. I will also say, my boss, Liza, has texted in saying that I need to link this to some sort of music thing. So I'm going to put on some Rage Against the Machine now. So it's not just me yelling into the void. I mean, what's the point of having a radio show if you can't be mad at Samsung on air, you know? What else am I doing this for? Unless I can be mad at the Samsung corporation. And the thing is, they have their nice songs at the... If anyone has a Samsung washing machine, they have a nice song that plays at the end of the... It goes... And that's fun. And you go, oh, they have a nice song at the end of the washing machine. The cycle. You know, they can't be evil. And yet, they try and screw you. They really try and screw you. So, a language warning on this song. It's Rage Against the Machine, Killing in the Name. Feel free to submit your own. Fight the...

what they told you. Now you do what they told you. Now you do what they told you. Now you do what they told you.

That is Milo. In my arms here on Double J. My name is Michael Hing and I've taken some deep breaths. I'm feeling a bit better. Thank you for supporting me through this. 0408 345 555. If you're just joining us, I've been in a fight with the corporation, but I'm calming down. You know, I'm becoming a more mature person. I'm not going to spend the whole rest of the show fighting with the Samsung Corporation. I'll take a deep breath, like my daughter when she's having some big feelings. I'll, like Elmo does, we give ourselves a big hug, take some deep breaths, and then you say, I feel better now. Anyway, you're listening to Double J. I hope you've had a good morning so far. It's just gone 9:30. This morning we've played for you some Jessica Hoop in there, Death Cab for Cutie, also Rage Against the Machine, because I was trying to fight the power, etc.

But right now, I'm going to give you a little taste of this week's Live at the Wireless on Double J. We're going to take you back to 1992, the Palace Theatre in Melbourne. Sorry, not the Palais. This is back in the 90s. This is the Palace Theatre. I think the old palace burnt down. I think this was the new palace that's now a hotel. That's from my research that I've done. I wasn't in Melbourne in 1992, but maybe you can correct me if you were. Angelique Kidjo recorded at the Palace Theatre in Melbourne back in 1992 by the Triple J Live Music Team. This is Batonga. You're Double J.

That is Jordan Rakai here on Double J. We're teaming up with Femi Colioso, It Never Ends. We also played you Missy Higgins' Scar. It's a great text I've got in here. Oh, Hingers, Missy Higgins' Scar is so good. Oh, look, that's someone trying to make fun of, not make fun of, but it's Patrick Annam trying to, I guess pay tribute to Missy Higgins' accent in that song, in Scar. Let me tell you, it's a hit for a reason. Look at the scoreboard. That sold hundreds of thousands of copies. I mean, accent or no, it speaks to the people. It's a great lick, you know? We love Missy Higgins. And she features on that new Josh Pike record. We were talking to Josh about that the other day. coming up soon here at Double J. I got a classic from The Prodigy. And I'm going to put on a track from that Josh Pike record. I feature them all this week. But right now, let's put on some Bumpy. This is Canada. You're listening to Double J.

This is Joshua Redbeard inviting you to join me on Double J, the short, fast, loud. Playing you the past, present, and future of heavy music. Punk, metal, hardcore, alternative, and everything in between. Plus interviews, tour news, and updates from the scene. 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